0: Sarah with you. Well, it was definitely a shock to hear yesterday afternoon. President Trump has ordered flags at half staff in honor of Dolly Parton, the 10-time Grammy-winning country singer, songwriter, actress, and philanthropist known as the Queen of Country, has died at the age of 80, her family announced in a video statement. Parton died peacefully on Tuesday in Nashville, Tennessee. Her publicist said a small private service will be held for her close family. Parton was born on January 19, 1946 in Locust Ridge, Tennessee, to parents Robert Lee Parton, a farmer, and Avie Lee Parton, to whom Parton credited her musical abilities. She was the fourth of 12 children. She married Carl Dean in May of 1966, and the couple was together until his death on March 3rd of 2025. She's survived by six of her 11 siblings. Beginning her career with folk-inspired songs shaped by her upbringing in humble mountain surroundings and reflecting her family's Christian background, Parton went on to pen the classics Coat of Many Colors, I Will Always Love You, and Jolene, among others. And of course, I heard on my way home today, 9 to 5, one of my favorite songs. Inspired the musical and the movie. Parton said she started writing songs seriously at the age of 7 and estimated in 2009 that she had written at least 3,000 songs across her life. She has sold more than 100 million albums worldwide. Throughout her life, Parton received 10 Grammy Awards and a Lifetime Achievement Award. She was nominated for 2 Academy Awards and 1 Tony Award, and was nominated for 5 Emmy Awards and one of them. In 1978, she became one of only 6 women to ever receive the Country Music Association's highest honor, Entertainer of the Year. Not only that, she leaves a legacy as a philanthropist and was known for her generosity. She'll definitely be missed.
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0: Hi, it's Sarah with you. When a Milwaukee landlord was cleaning out a vacant apartment, he saw something unexpected left behind. It was a signed 1949 Pablo Picasso print titled Toretto. It looked like it had been there for a long time because it had lots of dust on it, according to the Associated Press. The landlord took the print to an antique dealer who matched it to a description of a piece stolen from a nearby art gallery in 2018. A sticker from the gallery was even attached to the back of the frame. That led the landlord to the Milwaukee Police Department, where investigators tracked down the museum's owner, Bill DeLind. He said he was at a loss for words and was overwhelmed. It came back full circle. The artwork from Picasso pictured at a bullfight in 1965 depicts a matador, also known as a Toretto. The print, which is one of only 30 known signed copies, is worth about $50,000. Pretty incredible, right here in Milwaukee.
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13: Tonight, clear skies, a low of 62. Look for high temperatures near 81 tomorrow, with plenty of sunshine. Tomorrow night, mostly clear, with lows near 56. Friday brings more sun than clouds, with another day in the low 80s. On Saturday, showers may develop, highs in the upper 70s, lows in the upper 60s, winds south at 10. By Sunday, that chance of showers lingers, highs in the upper 80s, along with winds south at 10.

Hey, it's Sarah with you. Well, as you probably have heard already, singer, actress, philanthropist Dolly Parton died on Tuesday at the age of 80 in Nashville, Tennessee. I was really sad when I heard about that because I think she's somebody who just reaches across genres and, you know, just makes people happy. She's got all kinds of things out there. She's got like coffee lines, wine labels, Dollywood, all the things. And, you know, whenever there was a story about her, I was always happy to share it because she was just one of those people who always had a positive attitude and was doing something nice for other people. And so I was just sad to hear that, you know, she succumbed to whatever has been ailing her in the past couple of months that has stopped her from doing what she has been, you know, trying to do. She was opening up a hotel in downtown Nashville and a museum, which was supposed to be the largest exhibit of her life to date. So I'm assuming those projects will continue even though she's passed, but sad news for her family and for the world.

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0: Hey, it's Sarah with you. Well, I have these really beautiful zinnias and cosmos outside that I can cut and bring in. And I was out there last week cutting flowers to bring inside, and I was noticing some spider webs, and you know, no big deal, but oh my gosh, I got so close to putting my hand on this gigantic black and yellow spider. So I looked it up. It's a black and yellow garden spider. They're totally harmless, but my gosh, this thing was huge. I'm so glad I didn't accidentally touch it. I hope I remember where it is, because I don't want to accidentally go wandering into those flowers where that spider is, because ugh, I don't want to bring that thing inside. Yep.
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0: Hey, it's Sarah with you. Earlier this summer, an alpine resort in the Swiss ski region announced plans to put its snowmaking equipment to good use year-round, harnessing the machines to fight forest fires in the warmer months. Snow cannons and lances can be repurposed as giant sprinklers to douse fires or even prevent blazes during dry periods. 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
6: Tonight, clear skies, a low of 62. Look for high temperatures near 81 tomorrow, with plenty of sunshine. Tomorrow night, mostly clear, with lows near 56. Friday brings more sun than clouds, with another day in the low 80s. On Saturday, showers may develop, highs in the upper 70s, lows in the upper 60s, winds south at 10. By Sunday, that chance of showers lingers, highs in the upper 80s, along with winds south at 10.

forever, and that's a mighty long time. But I'm here to tell you, there's something else. The afterworld. A world of never-ending happiness. You can always see the sun. Day or night.

It's Sarah with you. Well, if your kids haven't started school yet like mine have, maybe you're still getting the last minute school shopping done. I know someone else at work was telling me they went over the weekend and spent way more money than what they wanted to. I feel like we did pretty good and kept it pretty conservative, but you know, we spent a lot of money too. By the time you buy the shoes, the school supplies, and a little bit of clothes, you've spent quite a bit of money these days. You gotta hit up the thrift store sometimes too to see what they've got there. Sometimes you can get brand new stuff, but we did okay at a couple different stores, and everybody's wearing their new clothes today.

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Hey, it's Sarah with you. Well, the NFL season is right around the corner, and Disney collaborated with the NFL on a new clothing collection that pairs a character with each of the 32 teams. And the Green Bay Packers were paired with Chewbacca from Star Wars. It's safe to say I won't be running out to buy that apparel. I saw the Miami Dolphins got the Little Mermaid. That sounds like a much better pairing to me. I don't know why we got Chewbacca.

0: Hey, it's Sarah with you. Gene Simmons just turned 77, and even at his age, he doesn't seem like the kind of guy who likes to ask for permission for anything. Yet, if he ever wants to bring Kiss back from the dead, that's what he'll have to do. He says, quote, Kiss was actually sold, the makeup and the tunes and the publishing and all of that, for a lot of money to a company. Kiss can't play live without their permission because they own the makeup and everything. Kiss played their last show on December 2nd of 2023, but that doesn't mean they're disappearing into history. Gene says there's a biopic that's being cast as we speak, plus the Avatar show that's already in the works. He also mentioned possible cartoon shows and a theme park. Sounds interesting.
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5: Overnight looks mainly clear with lows in the low 60s. Tomorrow brings sun-filled skies and highs near 81. Then mostly clear skies return tomorrow night with lows in the mid 50s. Friday stays bright with a few clouds, temperatures similar in the low 80s. Saturday, don't rule out rain, highs in the upper 70s, south winds near 10. That chance of rain lingers into Sunday, highs in the upper 80s, south winds near 10.

Hey, it's Sarah. I don't know if you ever watched the show The Middle, but Frankie on that show did this. 10% of Americans use their oven for storage, hopefully for pots and pans at least, and not quilts like she did. Her house almost started on fire. According to a new report on clutter, it turns out most of us are quietly losing the battle. About 38% of people admit to staging a silent protest, leaving a mess out and hoping someone else will deal with it. Most people prefer a lived-in home over a minimalist one, and 82% keep things purely for sentimental reasons. 10% have canceled plans because their house was too messy, and 34% do the classic shuffle the clutter before guests arrive. I really like a clean house, so clutter is tough for me. And of course, 68% of households have an everything drawer. I mean, yeah, you gotta have one. And more than half of boomer men admit that they're still keeping cables for devices they don't even own anymore. That's probably all of us, really.

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Hey, it's Sarah with you. A new Gallup survey shows Americans are drinking less alcohol than ever, holding steady at a record low 54% of adults who say they drink. That's the same as last year and the lowest level Gallup has ever recorded since it started asking the question back in 1939. Researchers say the drop that started in 2022 wasn't a blip. It's now a sustained shift across all age groups. Only 13% of Americans say they sometimes drink too much, also a record low. And that decline cuts across political lines. Drinking among Republicans and independents has dropped more than 10%, while Democrats dipped just 1%. Today, 63% of Democrats and 53% of Republicans and 50% of independents say that they drink. Gallup says the biggest driver is health awareness. Just over half of Americans now say alcohol is bad for health, compared to only 26% in 2016. And 86% say they're aware of recent studies on alcohol's long-term effects. Bottom line, Americans aren't quitting alcohol entirely. They're just rethinking it. But Wisconsin is still one of the highest consumption states in America. In recent CDC data, 24 to 25% of Wisconsin adults binge drink compared to national average of 17%. And 7 to 8% of Wisconsin adults are heavy drinkers compared to the national average of 5%. I mean, it's really a part of the culture, good or bad. According to state licensing data and national hospitality surveys, Wisconsin averages one bar for every 1,800 residents. I mean, are you really surprised?

0: Sarah. Do you ever feel like your dog knows exactly how you're feeling just by looking at you? Well, you might be right, because a new study just showed that dogs are very tuned in to our emotions. Scientists use brain scans on dogs while showing them photos of unfamiliar people making happy, sad, angry, and fearful facial expressions. And happy faces activated a region of their brain associated with rewards. That means dogs are happy when they see a smiling human face, even if they've never met the person before. To them, it's just like getting a treat. The study involved mostly border collies, so more research is needed to see how other breeds react. But it's a good thing to try on your own. Next time you see a dog, give them a smile. It might just make their day. Or just smile at your own dog. I tried it. I think mine looks happier already.
1: Overnight looks mainly clear with lows in the low 60s. Tomorrow brings sun-filled skies and highs near 81. Then mostly clear skies return tomorrow night with lows in the mid-50s. Friday stays bright with a few clouds, temperatures similar in the low 80s. Saturday, don't rule out rain, highs in the upper 70s, south winds near 10. That chance of rain lingers into Sunday, highs in the upper 80s, south winds near 10.

Hey, it's Sarah. Well, football is almost here, which means tailgating season is officially back. And there's been a tallying of votes for the best tailgate foods. And the classics are still dominating. Right now, hamburgers are number one, followed by chicken wings, hot dog sliders, brisket, that's a good one, tortilla chips, salsa, sandwiches, short ribs, and guacamole. The top 20 also included chili dogs, chocolate brownies, meatballs, pigs in a blanket, corn, and much more. It's a whole gamut of foods. On the flip side, the foods getting the least love for tailgating are stuffed mushrooms, PB&J sandwiches. Who's tailgating with PB&J? Trail mix, beans, oatmeal raisin cookies, hummus, and whoopie pies. Great foods, just not for parties. So as you gear up for kickoff, stick with the classics. The crowd, they've spoken.

The Green Bay Packers have unveiled a new Rivalries uniform that will make its debut against the Chicago Bears this season. The Packers will wear the uniforms during their Week 5 matchup on October 11th at 3:25. The design draws inspiration from the Packers' unique fan ownership and the team's history of selling stock to supporters. The uniforms feature a vintage green base with an alabaster color meant to resemble the aged paper of the historic Packers stock certificates. The jersey numbers include an engraved design inspired by the lettering found on the paper currency. The uniforms also feature an interlock GB logo on the upper left chest and the back of the helmet. The logo is based on a version of the Packers logo used during the Vince Lombardi era. Striping across the jersey, pants, and helmet, along with a pattern in the jersey fabric, is designed to resemble decorative borders found in the Packers stock certificates. The new uniform will remain part of the Packers lineup for 3 years alongside the team's existing alternate uniforms. The Bears will also have a new uniform when the teams meet again in Week 16 on Christmas Day. Oh!

0: Hey, it's Sarah with you. Well, I got this PB&J Uncrustable cutter for the back to school season. And so far, I got to tell you, it's been a big hit. Both of my kids really liked their very opposite sandwiches. One likes only peanut butter. The other one wants just jelly, but we decided to go with just a little bit of peanut butter to shield the bread from the jelly. And that seems to be working out really well. They both said that they were better than the store-bought ones because they were just right. They had just the right amount of what they like, because one does not like all the peanut butter that the store-bought ones have, and the other one doesn't like the jelly for some reason. So far, PB&J cutter is well worth its money, and we are saving the crusts to make something else.
1: Overnight looks mainly clear with lows in the low 60s. Tomorrow brings sun-filled skies and highs near 81. Then mostly clear skies return tomorrow night with lows in the mid 50s. Friday stays bright with a few clouds, temperatures similar in the low 80s. Saturday, don't rule out rain, highs in the upper 70s, south winds near 10. That chance of rain lingers into Sunday, highs in the upper 80s, south winds near 10.

Hey, it's Sarah with you. Well, I'm all about the baby naming trends, and there's an emerging trend of naming kids after weapons. Names like Gunner, Wesson, Caliber, Shooter, Trigger, Blade, Cannon, Remington, Beretta, Colt, Ruger.

Winchester, arson, cutter, and dagger are a few that I found. On one hand, it's a break from the same old names that have dominated for years. Experts say this trend grew out of the larger last names as first names movement, think hunter or archer. Baby name analysts say these names carry a renegade spirit similar to the rise of Maverick, Dutton, Stetson, and Boone. They're seen as masculine, strong, and independent, but some experts warn these names may not age well, could glamorize violence or saddle a kid with a name that comes with baggage or becomes a joke. I think most of them are just fine. My dog's name is Ruger as well, though we inherited him with that name. I don't

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Skies stay mostly clear early this morning, with a low in the low 60s. Sunshine takes over for the rest of today, with a high near 81. Tonight brings mainly clear skies again.

with lows in the upper 50s. Tomorrow leans sunny once more, highs climbing back into the low 80s. Heading into the weekend, a good chance of rain, around a quarter inch of accumulation, with temps in the upper 70s and south winds around 10.

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Skies stay mostly clear early this morning, with a low in the low 60s. Sunshine takes over for the rest of today, with a high near 81. Tonight brings mainly clear skies again, with lows in the upper 50s. Tomorrow leans sunny once more, highs climbing back into the low 80s. Heading into the weekend, a good chance of rain, around a quarter inch of accumulation, with temps in the upper 70s and south winds around 10.

0: Hey, it's Reed and Chelsea with you. Open house for our kindergartner. Almost.
1: Oh my gosh.
0: Next year, we had the open house. Met his teacher last night. That's quite a thing, Chels.
1: I need a tissue.
0: You're fine. He's ready. I've told people have gone, are you ready? And I said, oh, if he was doing...
1: I'm literally being emotional.
0: If he was doing pre-K, I would be... That would be a problem. He needs to go to kindergarten. He needs to step it up.
1: I know, but when do you feel like the kids change from like little kids to...
0: Seven? Eight?
1: Oh, goodness. I thought you were going to say eight or nine.
0: He still has moments where it's like, oh, he's a little kid. But it's good. He's excited. He's so excited for school.
1: Man.
0: I'm excited. He's excited. I know you're excited.
1: Yeah.
0: And I was a kid who, I was very good at school. Did not like school. I was just good at the game.
1: Okay.
0: I want him to see if some way, somehow I can keep him into it and embrace learning and all that stuff.
1: Right.
0: So yeah, the open house was neat. And it's just funny. You see a lot of relieved parents. They're almost there. And you see a lot of teachers like, oh boy, here
1: right,
0: it comes.
1: Right, right.
0: The tidal wave, you can see it off in the distance.
1: Right. It's passing the baton over Reed.
0: Hurricane, you know, is coming, is going to be making landfall next week. So here we go.
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0: Hey, it's Chelsea. He's Reed. Reed, it was amazing to see all the tributes pouring in yesterday for the one and only Dolly Parton. Of course, they lit up the Empire State Building last night at exactly 9:25 in pink. And even across the pond, Reed, at the Buckingham Palace, they played 9:05 while it was the changing of the guards. Isn't that something? Just her influence?
1: Yeah. I really, we've had some very, there's a difference between famous people and then people who just really made an impact.
0: Yes.
1: And
0: that's a good point, Reed.
1: Dolly, famous, but just the impact. Mm-hmm. We had coworkers that were literally busted up yesterday afternoon.
0: I know.
1: And it's just like, they never met her.
0: Right.
1: But you feel like you knew Dolly.
0: I feel like everybody felt like they knew her, and she just did such good for the world and was so positive, treated everybody, you know, the way that you would want to be treated. And I think that that's the energy we all want and we need around.
1: We're all imperfect, but I feel like she just, you know, she was a lot of the best of, you know, what we should try to do.
0: Yes.
1: So, yeah, very, very cool to see all that outpouring of support. And as we said yesterday, you know, never gone. I mean, her impact with the music, the philanthropy, all that will last for generations.

0: Reed and Chelsea along with you. All right, Chelsea, so remember we talked about those NFL guys who were maybe going to go back to college?
1: Yes, because there was maybe more money.
0: You've had leagues, the Big Ten and the SEC have said that is not happening.
1: Oh, really?
0: They have said that is not allowed. The SEC, I guess, has basically said we're going to be suspending coaches if they try to do this, which it was LSU that was trying to do this. And the thing that a lot of people made the point about that I think is important is if the LSU were going to do it, it was anybody could do it. Mm-hmm. So you don't want to be the only person not doing it. This is where it's important for the commissioners to say,
1: right,
0: this is not happening.
1: Yeah, you have to have somebody policing the stuff. You know what I'm saying?
0: Yeah. And the NFL now, and it's nice to see the league also in alignment with this, the NFL has said any player who leaves an NFL roster to return to college football this year will be barred from signing with any NFL team for the remainder of the 2026 season.
1: Right, yeah.
0: So you're not, isn't AAA, MLB, back and forth. That's not what this is. So between the biggest conferences going no and the NFL saying you leave, you're out for the season. You can come back next year, but you're not coming back here this year.
1: Right.
0: I think that that's probably going to squash this thing.
1: Okay.
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5: Sunshine rules the day today with highs in the low 80s. Tonight stays mostly clear, lows near 57. Tomorrow brings more sun than clouds and another round of low 80s. Clouds increase tomorrow night as lows fall to the mid 60s. Then, heading into the weekend, look for a good chance of rain with around a quarter inch possible, highs in the upper 70s, and winds out of the south at 10.

0: She's Chelsea. I'm Reed. I'm seeing Oktoberfest celebrations, Chelsea, all over the place. People, yes. You know, getting the word out. I don't care where you're at. Got such a great German heritage in the state of Wisconsin. And man, that is, someday I would like to get to Oktoberfest in Germany for the real deal. Now, my dad has done it. Yeah, my dad has done it.
1: Okay.
0: And he said it's unbelievable.
1: Yeah, people come from everywhere.
0: All around the world. It's the greatest beer in the world. And I really enjoy beer.
1: Yes.
0: In moderation. But I really enjoy that stuff. So it's just fun. And Chelsea, I was helping her unload some groceries, being the husband that I am.
1: Oh, here we go.
0: And I saw some stuff for making chili, which was good.
1: That is not true.
0: That's not goulash stuff, is it?
1: Lasagna soup.
0: Okay. Then I was wrong.
1: I'm not getting chili preparations yet.
0: I thought you were
1: getting prepped for that. It's more of an October thing. But I am craving food in the crock pot. I know you can make food in the crock pot in the summer, but it's something about the stews and the chilies and the soups.
0: Well, I would really hope we're going to have chili at least for one football Sunday in September.
1: I don't want chili when it's warm out.
0: I'm betting before the end of September we'll have
1: okay.
0: This got me excited. Badger
1: football
0: kicking off.
1: Kids don't like the chili.
0: Too bad. These kids, I'm so tired of, you know, I got a 5 and a 2-year-old judging what we eat. Telling me they don't like stuff.
1: It's true.
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7: Two people were found dead in a home southwest of St. Joseph's Ridge, south of Highway 33 Tuesday, after a welfare check. It happened at a Winch Road home. A Cross County's Sheriff's Office says there's no public threat. The county medical examiner will do autopsies. The State Crime Lab, State Patrol, and Sheriff's Office continue to investigate. No one was injured, but a Mindoro restaurant is a total loss after a fire early yesterday morning. CJ's Cut Inn is a total loss. Town of Farmington, Holman, West Salem, Melrose, and Bangor crews helped fight the fire. A cause is still being investigated, but early indications are that it may be due to an old electrical outlet. The former La Crosse Northside Library building is City Council approval away 2 weeks from tonight from being turned into a Northside Neighborhood Center. The city's Economic and Community Development Committee approved the plan yesterday. It's the only plan the city received for the building. The plan would include a smaller library, computer.

0: Reed and Chelsea with you. I have felt allergies for the last 2 days.
1: I know.
0: And I am not, I don't have allergies typically.
1: Yeah.
0: You had a rough June, as a lot of people did.
1: Oh, and let's not even talk about June.
0: I was pretty much fine. And now the last 2 days, it's not a cold. It's not even, it's
1: something
0: itchy
1: going
0: nose,
1: around.
0: Sneezing.
1: I don't know what it is, but yes, the kids have been sneezing.
0: Is it, if anybody, 910-912-6060, if you know what that is, it's obviously not grass. Corn has not been.
1: Hay?
0: Is it hay?
1: I don't know.
0: Our corn next to where we live has not, they've not done anything with that.
1: No.
0: I had a dream last night.
1: Oh.
0: That all the corn was gone.
1: Oh.
0: Except for just a stalk here or there. And I was like, I wonder why.
1: They did that.
0: They did that. And then I thought, is this not early? And then when I looked outside this morning, I was like, yeah, just a dream.
1: Oh, that's weird.
0: And I didn't think about the dream until I looked out and saw the corn. And I was like,
1: what does it
0: mean? I had that dream.
1: That means something.
0: Well, anywho, what's that stuff else?
1: Elsa.
0: No. What is that other stuff in the air that bothers you?
1: The green stuff, pollen.
0: But we're past all that.
1: No, I know, but there's something else going on.

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0: saw the largest increase in more than three decades.
1: That's Democrat David Crowley's plan. Crowley and the Democrats seem more interested in raising taxes to fund fraud than fight fraud. Crowley raised property taxes in Milwaukee County.
2: Crowley recommends increasing the property tax levy.
1: David Crowley even wants to expand the fraud-ridden state Medicaid program.
3: Are you in favor of expanding Medicaid?
0: Oh, absolutely.
1: The David Crowley plan. Higher property taxes, more Medicaid fraud. America's PAC, paid for and is responsible for the content of this advertising, not authorized by any candidate or candidate's agent or committee.
4: Sunshine rules the day today with highs in the low 80s. Tonight stays mostly clear, lows near 57. Tomorrow brings more sun than clouds and another round of low 80s. Clouds increase tomorrow night as lows fall to the mid-60s. Then, heading into the weekend, look for a good chance of rain with around a quarter inch possible, highs in the upper 70s, and winds out of the south at 10.

0: I'm Reed. There's Chels.
1: Reed, yesterday, Dolly Parton's longtime manager released a statement just saying, quote, "We will ensure many dreams that she had yet to fulfill are brought to life," end quote. So then that kind of got, you know, us thinking. He went on to say that there were many projects that she had in development, and you may see unreleased music, products, books, experiences, and campaigns launched, but you can have confidence knowing that she has placed her personal stamp on it. So there's things that are going to be coming.
0: Yeah, she never stopped.
1: She really didn't, Reed, and this is quite a gem. So she has an unreleased song titled My Place in History. It is in a locked chestnut box at Dollywood's resort. And this song was recorded in 2015, just when the resort had opened. And the instructions are to leave this song sealed in the box until January 19th of 2046, which would have been her 100th birthday. So in the box is a CD. The song is stored on a CD with a CD player just to make sure. Dolly wanted to just make sure people would have a way to listen to the music. So, wow, Reed, that is really, she really thought of everything. And to have that, you know, possibly be released in 2046.
0: We got to wait 20 years, though.
1: I know.
2: You know, you make me feel so good inside. I've always wanted a girl just like you. Such a purity.

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0: Reading Chelsea along with you. All right, Chelsea. So remember we talked about those NFL guys who were maybe going to go back to college?
1: Yes, because there was maybe more money.
0: You've had leagues, the Big Ten and the SEC have said that is not happening.
1: Oh, really?
0: They have said that is not allowed. The SEC, I guess, has basically said we're going to be suspending coaches if they try to do this, which it was LSU that was trying to do this. And the thing that a lot of people made the point about that I think is important is if the LSU were going to do it, it was anybody could do it. Mm-hmm. So you don't want to be the only person not doing it. This is where it's important for the commissioners to say,
1: right,
0: this is not happening.
1: Yeah, you have to have somebody policing this stuff. You know what I'm saying?
0: Yeah. And the NFL now, and it's nice to see the league also in alignment with this, the NFL has said any player who leaves an NFL roster to return to college football this year will be barred from signing with any NFL team for the remainder of the 2026 season.
1: Right. Yeah.
0: So you're not, isn't Triple A, MLB, back and forth. That's not what this is. So between the biggest conferences going no and the NFL saying you leave, you're out for the season. You can come back next year, but you're not coming back here this year.
1: Right.
0: I think that that's probably going to squash this thing.
1: Okay.
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6: Two women are accused of defrauding Wisconsin Medicaid.
4: Millions of dollars in property tax increases.
7: A hike in property taxes.
8: Property taxes statewide saw the largest increase in more than 3 decades.
4: That's Democrat David Crowley's plan. Crowley and the Democrats seem more interested in raising taxes to fund fraud than fight fraud. Crowley raised property taxes in Milwaukee County.
9: Crowley recommends increasing the property tax levy.
4: David Crowley even wants to expand the fraud-ridden state Medicaid program.
10: Are you in favor of expanding Medicaid?
11: Oh, absolutely.
4: The David Crowley plan. Higher property taxes. More Medicaid fraud. America's PAC, paid for and is responsible for the content of this advertising, not authorized by any candidate or candidate's agent or committee.
12: Sunshine rules the day today with highs in the low 80s. Tonight stays mostly clear, lows near 57. Tomorrow brings more sun than clouds and another round of low 80s. Clouds increase tomorrow night as lows fall to the mid-60s. Then, heading into the weekend, look for a good chance of rain with around a quarter inch possible, highs in the upper 70s, and winds out of the south at 10.

0: Hey, it's Reed and Chelsea, keeping you company. All right, Chelsea, remember you drive around the mall, you try and find that spot. Sometimes on a busy Saturday, you just couldn't find it no matter what.
1: A parking spot?
0: So there's a mall out in New Jersey. It's now charging $2.45 for the first hour in the preferred.

0: spots up front. And the operator has rolled out paid front row parking at 23 of its 95 plus properties, including malls in Kentucky, California, Maryland. So it's they're trying to figure out a way to, I think, make a little money off the parking. And keep in mind, again, that is for the first hour. So I don't know what happens after the second hour, but it's incremental revenue for the mall, says a retail analyst. The mall is definitely a place that has struggled over the last probably 10, 15 years. But I will say this, for all of the talk there is, Chelsea, about malls struggling, man, I see some packed malls. I see some absolutely jam-packed malls.
1: Yeah. I'm such a proponent of going to the store and trying on the pants or whatever it is. I like to do that, Reed. There are some times where I just need to, you know, get something quick, but I'm such a materialistic person.
0: I wouldn't say that.
1: Nope.
0: Please
1: help me.
0: Chelsea likes to read the textbook and hold it. She doesn't like to just have it on a screen. She likes to feel the material. No, I get what you mean.
1: Reed,
0: can I say?
1: Oh my gosh. Touching the material. I'm a material person, not a materialistic person. That's not right.
0: They know who they are, and I will not say who they are. They don't even know how to return items delivered that don't like fit. And I think you finally took this person who is, you know, and showed them, here's how you return something, because I was like, what if it doesn't work? They're like, I just keep it.
1: I don't even know who you're speaking about.
0: I'll tell you when I hit the button.
1: Okay.
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4: Two people were found dead in a home southwest of St. Joseph's Ridge, south of Highway 33 Tuesday, after a welfare check. It happened at a Winch Road home. Across County's Sheriff's Office says there's no public threat. The county medical examiner will do autopsies. The State Crime Lab, State Patrol, and Sheriff's Office continue to investigate. No one was injured, but a Mindoro restaurant is a total loss after a fire early yesterday morning. CJ's Cut Inn is a total loss. Town of Farmington, Holman, West Salem, Melrose, and Bangor crews helped fight the fire. A cause is still being investigated, but early indications are that it may be due to an old electrical outlet. The former La Crosse Northside Library building is City Council approval away 2 weeks from tonight from being turned into a Northside Neighborhood Center. The city's Economic and Community Development Committee approved the plan yesterday. It's the only plan the city received for the building. The plan would include a smaller library, computers, Wi-Fi, and a community meeting space. The library closed in June after being open for 85 years. South Avenue and La Crosse southbound between 7th and Green Bay Streets will be closed starting Monday for roadway and utility maintenance. Northbound lanes will be open. How long it will last is not immediately known. Also, Main Street at Losey Boulevard will be closed for stoplight reconstruction. Losey Boulevard will stay open. How long that closure will last is not immediately known. Toma is adding a downtown Chris Kindle Market. It'll start the Friday after Thanksgiving and run Fridays and Saturdays through the Saturday before Christmas. Toma Chamber Director Tina Thompson says Sparta reached out to Toma earlier this summer.
5: The community's been asking for this for a while and really at the time didn't want to step on Sparta's toes, but when they approached us with it and offered assistance in getting it going, we had conversation on our end that was all very positive and decided to jump in with both feet here. And we have a site downtown that the city is allowing us to use, but hoping to expand it through other areas of our downtown in order to create foot traffic in the community and get people shopping and spending money in our downtown.
4: Thompson says Thoma's market will start much smaller than Sparta, with about 3 to 5 times fewer vendors, and that they're looking for arts and crafts, home-crafted Christmas woodworking and metalworks items. And now you're up to date. Craig Otto, Magnum Media News.

0: She's Chelsea. I'm Reed. All right, Chelsea, let's talk about the $20,000 dorm room.
1: Are you kidding me? 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
0: these are elaborately curated dorm rooms, monogram pillows. I don't know what that means.
1: 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Okay.
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1: Luxurious.
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0: This is not dorm. 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
1: This?
0: Yeah, I could show you some pictures of this.
1: How many people are in the room?
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1: Okay, so it's a dorm room decorating consultant. It's not like, okay, the rent for the dorm room is $20,000. It's just to decorate this thing.
0: I would think plus the cost of the dorm. Florida State sophomore Cameron Hall.
1: I wouldn't be so sure.
0: Says it's less about the looks and more about self-expression in a shared space.
1: Okay.
0: You need 20 grand to self-express yourself?
1: I mean, I remember going shopping with my mom for, you know, and we went to the store and we got a pink, you know, some sort of bedspread thing, a nice foam mattress pad. That's the key to a dorm room, is get some sort of mattress topper. And...
0: my roommate John brought his electric drum set, so we got everything out of the way and put that underneath my bunk, and we had a drum set in our room the whole year.
1: No TV.
0: Oh, we had a TV across the way. And by the way,
1: but there
0: I
1: was
0: mean,
1: no couch
0: you can hit it with your arms.
1: Sit it on.
0: You sat on the drum set stool.
1: There's one of those.
0: Yeah. Someone could sit on the floor.
1: How
0: were
1: you allowed
0: else.
1: To have a drum set in there?
0: Yeah, we had to put something under like the bass drum because it would go thump, thump, you know, and we were on like the 10th floor. But some of those dorm rooms at UW-Madison that they've built, those things are unbelievable.
1: Right, right.
0: And they're not maybe 20 grand a year, but like...
1: Reed, I think the 20 grand is only for the decorating.
0: And then they're paying more for just the room, just the year.
1: Yes.
0: Kids, if you're going to college, you should be uncomfortable.
1: Mm.
0: You should be roughing it a little bit, in my opinion.
1: Okay.
0: My sophomore year, I stayed in a hole-in-the-wall apartment.
1: Okay. Reed, we just need to keep it positive here.

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0: She's Chelsea. I'm Reed. I'm seeing Oktoberfest celebrations, Chels, all over the place. People, yes. You know, getting the word out. I don't care where you're at. Got such a great German heritage in the state of Wisconsin. And, man, that is... someday, I would like to get to Oktoberfest in Germany for the real deal. Now, my dad has done it. Yeah, my dad has done it.
1: Okay.
0: And he said it's unbelievable.
1: Yeah, people come from everywhere.
0: All around the world. It's the greatest beer in the world. And I really enjoy beer.
1: Yes.
0: In moderation. But I really enjoy that stuff. So it's just fun. And Chelsea, I was helping her unload some groceries, being the husband that I am.
1: Oh, here we go.
0: And I saw some stuff for making chili, which was good.
1: That is not true.
0: That's not goulash stuff, is it?
1: Lasagna soup.
0: Okay. Then I was wrong.
1: I'm not getting chili preparations yet.
0: I thought you were
1: getting prepped for that. It's more of an October thing, but I am craving food in the crock pot. I know you can make food in the crock pot in the summer, but it's something about the stews and the chilies and the soups.
0: Well, I would really hope we're going to have chili at least for one football Sunday in September.
1: I don't want chili when it's warm out.
0: I'm betting before the end of September we'll have
1: okay.
0: This got me excited. Badger
1: kids
0: football
1: don't like
0: kicking
1: the chili.
0: Too bad. These kids, I'm so tired of, you know, I got a 5 and a 2-year-old judging what we eat. Telling me they don't like stuff.
1: It's true.
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4: 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Crowley raised property taxes in Milwaukee County.
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4: 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Higher property taxes, more Medicaid fraud. America's PAC, paid for and is responsible for the content of this advertising, not authorized by any candidate or candidate's agent or committee.
12: Sunshine rules the day today with highs in the low 80s. Tonight stays mostly clear, lows near 57. Tomorrow brings more sun than clouds and another round of low 80s. Clouds increase tomorrow night as lows fall to the mid 60s. Then, heading into the weekend, look for a good chance of rain with around a quarter inch possible, highs in the upper 70s, and winds out of the south at 10.

0: Hey, it's Chelsea. He's Reed. Reed, earlier in the show, we were just talking about Labor Day and it being late. So then I looked up, obviously, the Packers don't play on Labor Day. Like, there's no NFL that weekend at all, right?
1: No, that's their, they take that off.
0: Okay. So the first game for the Packers is September 13th versus the Vikings at 3:30. Wow, I love the 3:30 game. Anyway, so then I thought, okay, if that got bumped, what does that mean for the schedule? You know how I am. I like to think ahead. And I had heard that this was a crisis. So last year, the Super Bowl took place on February 8th, 2026. The Super Bowl this year, folks, lands on Valentine's Day. So how is that going to, you know, this whole Labor Day thing bumped the Super Bowl back a week. So now it lands on Valentine's Day. February 14th. That is not going to go over well between some guys and gals. Let's just say that.
1: I feel bad for the restaurants. That
0: maybe they would go Saturday.
1: I hope they do. I hope they do. I hope it doesn't affect anybody.
0: Can you imagine, like, you're spending your Valentine's Day watching the Super Bowl?
1: Well, fellas, we don't have to plan.
0: Oh, man.
1: We don't have to plan Valentine's Day anymore because, yeah, that's...
0: Because technically... Saturday, February 13th is Galentine's Day.
1: So you gals do your thing. You know where we'll be Sunday.
0: So just skip Valentine's Day altogether, Reed?
1: Well, you can celebrate it together watching the game. Chelsea likes to tell me for a finale of a show, this is my Super Bowl. No, we're talking about the Super Bowl.
0: Yeah.
1: This is literally the Super Bowl.
0: It's back at SoFi Stadium this year.
1: Yeah, they're going to have it every few years, I would think.
0: Okay.
1: And build that behemoth and not have it be there.

0: Fried and Chelsea with you. I have felt allergies for the last 2 days.
1: I know.
0: And I am not, I don't have allergies typically.
1: Yeah.
0: You had a rough June, as a lot of people did.
1: Oh, and let's not even talk about June.
0: I was pretty much fine. And now the last 2 days, it's not a cold. It's not, it's
1: something
0: itchy
1: going
0: nose,
1: around.
0: Sneezing.
1: I don't know what it is, but yes, the kids have been sneezing.
0: Is it, if anybody, 910-912-6060, if you know what that is, it's obviously not grass. Corn has not been.
1: Hay?
0: Is it hay?
1: I don't know.
0: Our corn next to where we live has not, they've not done anything with that.
1: No.
0: I had a dream last night.
1: Oh.
0: That all the corn was gone.
1: Oh.
0: Except for just a stalk here or there. And I was like, I wonder why.
1: They did that.
0: They did that. And then I thought, is this not early? And then when I looked outside this morning, I was like, yeah, just a dream.
1: Oh, that's weird.
0: And I didn't think about the dream until I looked out and saw the corn. I was like,
1: what does it
0: mean? I had that dream.
1: That means something.
0: Well, anywho, what's that stuff else?
1: Elsa.
0: No. What is that other stuff in the air that bothers you?
1: The green stuff, pollen.
0: But we're past all that.
1: No, I know, but there's something else going on.
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0: Reed and Chelsea with you. Chelsea and I took the kids and your sister and your mom and her kid to a musical for musical. Frozen, which was very, very cool. I'm not usually a musical fan.
1: That
0: I like plays more than musicals.
1: We need to send your grandma pictures of you at a musical.
0: Yeah.
1: Reed.
0: She's in Minneapolis and she loves live theater. And I tell her, I'll go to a play with you, Grandma. I'm not a huge musical fan. I left, was it Hamilton or Hamlet? Whatever. What was it? I left early.
1: Hamilton.
0: I left it at the intermission. And people are like, you know, if you leave those doors, you can't come back. I said, see ya. Anyway, Chelsea, on Broadway, Ron Weasley himself, Harry Potter, is going to be on Broadway and people could see him. He's going to reprise Rupert Grint. Will reprise Ron Weasley in Harry Potter and the Cursed Child at the Lyric Theater in New York. The run starts Tuesday, February 2nd next year, closes Sunday, May 30th, 17 weeks total. And yeah, he is going to be actually on Broadway, I believe.
1: Wow.
0: Yeah, he's going to be on Broadway playing that character. I think it's 15 years later.
1: That's weird.
0: So we're just bringing all the stuff
1: but
0: back,
1: Chels. But kind of cool. But I think, you know, this leads into a bigger conversation about nostalgic things,
0: yeah.
1: Right? We have the Devil Wears Prada came back this summer.
0: Huddles the guy in 10 days.
1: I was just going to say earlier this week, we talked about my absolute favorite movies. How to Lose a Guy in 10 Days. That's coming a sequel. I think people are craving nostalgia, craving things that are familiar.
0: And people don't want to take risks. They're shelling out all this money for a movie. They're like, we want something we know will work.
1: It's, yeah.
0: Same thing on Broadway.
1: It's not a, you know, that's not a bad idea.
0: That's what it is. I'm telling you, Chels, the money people are like, okay. I want to know it'll work. Toy Story 5, yep. Got all
1: that
0: the brand and the IP
1: Holy
0: and the whole
1: cow.
0: Thing.

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7: Property taxes statewide saw the largest increase in more than three decades.
3: That's Democrat David Crowley's plan. Crowley and the Democrats seem more interested in raising taxes to fund fraud than fight fraud.

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5: That's Democrat David Crowley's plan. Crowley and the Democrats seem more interested in raising taxes to fund fraud than fight fraud. Crowley raised property taxes in Milwaukee County.
10: Crowley recommends increasing the property tax levy.
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13: Sunny skies stick around today with highs near 81. Skies stay mainly clear tonight as lows drop to 57. Tomorrow brings more of the same, mostly sunny with highs again in the low 80s before clouds build in tomorrow night and lows settle in the mid 60s. Then by Saturday, rain becomes increasingly likely with around a quarter inch possible, temperatures topping out in the upper 70s, and a south wind at 10.

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3: Two women are accused of defrauding Wisconsin Medicaid.
1: Millions of dollars in property tax increases.
4: A hike in property taxes.
5: Property taxes statewide saw the largest increase in more than three decades.
1: That's Democrat David Crowley's plan. Crowley and the Democrats seem more interested in raising taxes to fund fraud than fight fraud. Crowley raised property taxes in Milwaukee County.
6: Crowley recommends increasing the property tax levy.
1: David Crowley even wants to expand the fraud-ridden state Medicaid program.
7: Are you in favor of expanding Medicaid?
8: Oh, absolutely.
1: The David Crowley plan. Higher property taxes, more Medicaid fraud. America's PAC, paid for and is responsible for the content of this advertising, not authorized by any candidate or candidate's agent or committee.
9: Sunny skies stick around today with highs near 81. Skies stay mainly clear tonight as lows drop to 57. Tomorrow brings more of the same, mostly sunny with highs again in the low 80s before clouds build in tomorrow night and lows settle in the mid 60s. Then by Saturday, rain becomes increasingly likely with around a quarter inch possible, temperatures topping out in the upper 70s, and a south wind at 10.

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9: Property taxes statewide saw the largest increase in more than three decades.
5: That's Democrat David Crowley's plan. Crowley and the Democrats seem more interested in raising taxes to fund fraud than fight fraud. Crowley raised property taxes in Milwaukee County.
10: Crowley recommends increasing the property tax levy.
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1: Millions of dollars in property tax increases.
4: A hike in property taxes.
5: Property taxes statewide saw the largest increase in more than 3 decades.
1: That's Democrat David Crowley's plan. Crowley and the Democrats seem more interested in raising taxes to fund fraud than fight fraud. Crowley raised property taxes in Milwaukee County.
6: Crowley recommends increasing the property tax levy.
1: David Crowley even wants to expand the fraud-ridden state Medicaid program.
7: Are you in favor of expanding Medicaid?
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2: Sunny skies stick around today with highs near 81. Skies stay mainly clear tonight as lows drop to 57. Tomorrow brings more of the same, most

mostly sunny with highs again in the low 80s before clouds build in tomorrow night and lows settle in the mid 60s. Then by Saturday, rain becomes increasingly likely with around a quarter inch possible, temperatures topping out in the upper 70s, and a south wind at 10.

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Happy Thursday to you. You're so close to the weekend. It's like almost the weekend if you think about it in your head, which if you are thinking about it that way, it'll help you get through today a little bit quicker.

0: Mix 96 and 97.9. The La Crosse Water Utility announced that it's going to start its semi-annual water system flushing program. The flushing will start on August 31st and continue for approximately 8 weeks from 3 a.m. to 3 p.m. Monday through Friday. Coming up, more music with Shaboozy, Kelly Clarkson, and Lewis Capaldi.
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7: Millions of dollars in Medicaid fraud.
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9: Two women are accused of defrauding Wisconsin Medicaid.
7: Millions of dollars in property tax increases.
10: A hike in property taxes.
11: Property taxes statewide saw the largest increase in more than 3 decades.
7: That's Democrat David Crowley's plan. Crowley and the Democrats seem more interested in raising taxes to fund fraud than fight fraud. Crowley raised property taxes in Milwaukee County.
12: Crowley recommends increasing the property tax levy.
7: David Crowley even

0: Hey, it's Natalie. You know, I am not a runner, not one single bit. And whenever I had to run in high school or in college for something, I was like, oh, why? Can't I just be the quick walker? So this is something I can get behind. A study found that 10 minutes of super slow jogging at a pace that barely exceeds walking speeds almost immediately changes people's brain activity, improves their thinking skills, and raises their moods. Like I said, I could probably get behind this, but like maybe only to the corner and back. 10 minutes might be a stretch.
1: To everyone who could use a little something sweet today, let our team member Sandy tell you about one of our favorite ways to treat yourself.
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7: This afternoon brings sunny skies with highs near 81, and mostly clear skies hold tonight with lows near 57. Tomorrow stays mostly sunny with highs reaching 84. Then clouds build tomorrow night with lows in the mid-60s. For the weekend, rain looks likely with close to a quarter inch possible, highs in the upper 70s, and south winds near 10. Sunday brings variable cloudiness, highs in the upper 80s, lows near 72, with south winds continuing at 10.

Hey, it's Natalie. All right, got an update on this big Meta lawsuit. Meta Platforms, the owner of Facebook and Instagram, they have agreed to settle a social media addiction lawsuit with California and other states. It includes a payment of $18 billion, which can be used to fund youth online safety initiatives.

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Natalie. Well, here's something that should not be rewarded. If you have kids and they have been like, Mom, to you all the time, nagging you to do something for them, to get them a glass of water, to take them somewhere, and it makes you crazy. Well, then you didn't want to go to the Iowa State Fair, that's for sure. There was a mom calling contest, and it was every bit as obnoxious as you would think it would be. They gave out a prize for this. You know those kids went home and continued to yell mom, and probably more aggressively. And poor mom, she was just trying to go to the bathroom in peace, maybe cry in there for a little bit. Because, you know, that's where moms cry, right? I'm telling you, I watched the video of this and I felt a little angry inside, like deep down inside me. I wanted to yell at these children, like, what do you want from me? They're not even my kids.

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We are getting closer to the weekend, which means closer to fun. Yeah, all kinds of good stuff happens on the weekend. Cameron Park in downtown La Crosse has the Sunday Market going on this Sunday from 9 to 2. 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Coming up after a quick break, we'll take a look at your

0: evening weather. The Weeknd, Lady Gaga, and Bryan Adams on the way as well.
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8: Property taxes statewide saw the largest increase in more than three decades.
4: That's Democrat David Crowley's plan. Crowley and the Democrats seem more interested in raising taxes to fund fraud than fight fraud. Crowley raised property taxes in Milwaukee County.
9: Crowley recommends increasing the property tax levy.
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12: This afternoon brings sunny skies with highs near 81, and mostly clear skies hold tonight with lows near 57. Tomorrow stays mostly sunny with highs reaching 84. Then clouds build tomorrow night with lows in the mid-60s. For the weekend, rain looks likely with close to a quarter inch possible. Highs in the upper 70s, and south winds near 10. Sunday brings variable cloudiness. Highs in the upper 80s, lows near 72, with south winds continuing at 10.

0: Hey, it's Natalie. Well, we were talking yesterday about some nostalgic websites we used to spend time on. MySpace was a big one we wasted a lot of time on. How about Hotmail? It's nostalgic. A new poll asked if people still use a Hotmail.com email address. 18% of people said yes, and another 25% said no, but that they used to. Listen, I still have a Hotmail email address, but it is primarily just because it's where my junk mail goes to die. If I want to sign up for a list for something, that's the account I use. Also, at some point along the line, it ended up being my two-factor authentication for some websites, though I really only check it when I need that six-digit code a specific website sends me.
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2: 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Occasionally, it's resentment.
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7: Property taxes statewide saw the largest increase in more than three decades.
3: 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Crowley raised property taxes in Milwaukee County.
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Hey, it's Natalie. I am afraid to tell you this because I'm afraid of what you might do. Toilet paper could become a hot commodity again if prices at stores soar next month. See, American toilet paper relies on Canadian raw materials, and the United States government is pushing a trade war with Canada with 50% tariffs. I tell you this so that you are warned, but please, let's not go to the store and buy all of the toilet paper. Buy what you need and have it on hand. But don't raid the shelves. Please, everybody else has to wipe too.

Hey, it's Natalie. Coming up, your Hollywood headlines. We lost another great Tim Curry. Beyonce stepping up to help victims of the Columbia earthquake. And the reissue of Boston's debut album, including something new for you. All the details on the way.

0: Mix 96 and 97.9. Coming up, Alex Warren with Ordinary. And Alex Warren has a brand new album coming out tomorrow called Wild Child. He's very excited for one of the tracks on there because it features John Mayer. And John Mayer was one of his father's favorite musicians. He says he loves the guitar work that John Mayer did on this track. And he thinks that his late father would have loved his new album.
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4: That's Democrat David Crowley's plan. Crowley and the Democrats seem more interested in raising taxes to fund fraud than fight fraud. Crowley raised property taxes in Milwaukee County.
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12: Tonight looks mostly clear with lows near 57. Tomorrow, sunshine dominates and highs climb to around 84. Tomorrow night turns partly cloudy with lows near 66. Saturday brings developing rain with around a quarter inch possible, highs topping out in the upper 70s, and south winds at 10. Sunday features some clouds and a high in the upper 80s, with south winds still holding at 10. Then Monday settles into partly cloudy skies with highs near 89.

0: Hey, it's Natalie, and here are your Hollywood headlines. It has been a rough year for celebrity deaths. First, it was Dolly this week, and then Tim Curry passed away after years of declining health due to a 2012 stroke. He was also 80 years old, just like Dolly. Beyonce is stepping up to help earthquake victims in Colombia. She's personally donating $1 million to relief organizations working on the ground after that 7.4 magnitude earthquake struck back on August 10th. The money will go toward immediate needs like food and housing supplies for people in the hardest hit areas where homes, roads, and other infrastructure were badly damaged. And the 50th anniversary reissue of Boston's debut album will include some lost demos. So, you know, it may be 50 years old, but you are going to get some new-to-you stuff. It won't be out until next year, even though the album's 50th birthday was this week. And there you go. Those are your Hollywood headlines.
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2: Hi, I'm State Representative Steve Doyle. We have your money, and some politicians in Madison don't want to give it

0: back. Right now, Wisconsin has a $2.5 billion surplus. That means we took more money from you than we needed. This is at the same time as folks are straining to make ends meet, and some people are even skipping meals, medical care, and child care. Democrats and Republicans each have their own ideas as to what should happen with your money. However, in these polarized times, disagreement means gridlock, and gridlock means we're sitting on your money. That's why I'm asking our Democratic governor and our Republican legislative leaders to bring us back into special session to return your money now. Look, I voted for tax breaks in our current budget and for the budget surplus proposal put forth earlier this year, and I stand ready to vote for any reasonable proposal to provide needed relief again today, now. And that's why this message was paid for by the Friends of Steve Doyle.
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Hey, it's Natalie. I cannot tell you how many screenshots I take. Are you like this too? You see something, you're like, oh, I need to remember that. So you take a screenshot of it on your phone and then you never

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And then do you actually remember what you took a screenshot of? It was to remind you, right? Researchers at Binghamton University are saying that taking a screenshot makes you less likely to remember what you saved. They found that people consistently remembered less about pictures they screenshotted than pictures they just looked at. I guess when you just look at it, you kind of force your brain like, you must remember this, right? But with me, I take screenshots and I forget. If I don't take screenshots, I'll likely forget. So, I don't know. I guess it's better than nothing.

0: 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You fill my heart with gladness, take away all my sadness, ease my troubles, that's what you do.
1: Hey, it's Natalie. Well, this is taking not thinking for yourself to a whole nother level. ChatGPT can now send texts for you. Yeah, now you don't even have to communicate with your friends. Because why would you want to communicate with your friends? Of course you want to communicate with your friends. That's why they're your friends. How disappointed would you be if you got a text from your best friend, but it wasn't really your best friend at all? It was ChatGPT? Yeah. There's an Apple Messages plugin. It allows people to connect their text with the chatbot. It organizes and analyzes your messages, and you can text ChatGPT to tell it how to text your friends. Of course, this is terrible for human connection. Also, there are privacy concerns.

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17: Property taxes statewide saw the largest increase in more than three decades.
13: That's Democrat David Crowley's plan. Crowley and the Democrats seem more interested in raising taxes to fund fraud than fight fraud. Crowley raised property taxes in Milwaukee County.
18: Crowley recommends increasing the property tax levy.
13: David Crowley even wants to expand the fraud-ridden state Medicaid program.
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20: Oh, absolutely.
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0: Hey, it's Natalie, and here's what to watch tonight. You've got NFL preseason football with the Bills hosting the Steelers, Chargers hosting the Rams, and the Cleveland Browns hosting the New England Patriots. Jeopardy! Masters quarterfinals is on ABC. The second season premiere of Adults is on FX. Episode 6 of Star Trek Strange New World, Season 4 on Paramount Plus. Episode 6 of Stuart Fails to Save the Universe is on HBO Max. The second season premiere of the sitcom Leanne is on Netflix. And the second season premiere of The Undeclared War on Peacock. It's a British cybersecurity thriller with Simon Pegg in it. And there you go. That's what to watch tonight.
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3: 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The Panthers are looking for their first win of the season after a remarkable second-half comeback last week, only to lose by just 2 points. 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
4: 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Crowley raised property taxes in Milwaukee County.
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12: Tonight looks mostly clear with lows near 57. Tomorrow, sunshine dominates and highs climb to around 84. Tomorrow night turns partly cloudy with lows near 66. Saturday brings developing rain with around a quarter inch possible, highs topping out in the upper 70s, and south winds at 10. Sunday features some clouds and a high in the upper 80s, with south winds still holding at 10. Then Monday settles into partly cloudy skies with highs near 89.